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3: Weekend looking good, mid-70s for Friday and Saturday, lots of sunshine. Likely to see some rain on Sunday, mid-70s there as well.
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1: Weekend looking good, mid-70s for Friday and Saturday, lots of sunshine. Likely to see some rain on Sunday, mid-70s there as well.
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4: Weekend looking good, mid-70s for Friday and Saturday, lots of sunshine. Likely to see some rain on Sunday, mid-70s there as well.
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8: Weekend looking good, mid-70s for Friday and Saturday, lots of sunshine. Likely to see some rain on Sunday, mid-70s there as well.
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1: 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And all this week, we're putting up interviews with Pete Mancini, Annie Trezza, August Gladstone. And Friday morning, it's Lydia Von Hoff. 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
1: Weekend looking good, mid-70s for Friday and Saturday, lots of sunshine. Likely to see some rain on Sunday, mid-70s there as well.
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1: Weekend looking good, mid-70s for Friday and Saturday. Lots of sunshine. Likely to see some rain on Sunday, mid-70s there as well.
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1: Was in another lifetime, one of toil and blood, when blackness was a virtue, the road was full of mud. 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
1: Weekend looking good, mid-70s for Friday and Saturday. Lots of sunshine. Likely to see some rain on Sunday, mid-70s there as well.
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1: Long Islanders pause today to remember those we lost 25 years ago in the September 11th terrorist attacks. Memorial services have been scheduled in communities across Long Island. In Calverton, Riverhead Town Clerk Jim Wooten will lead a service starting at 10 a.m. at the 9/11 Memorial on Edwards Avenue. Later this evening, the Rocky Point Fire Department will host its annual ceremony to pay tribute to the heroes and the fallen of 9/11. The Suffolk Arson Squad is investigating a fire at a Selden home on Thursday. All occupants were able to evacuate safely. And Rosh Hashanah begins at sundown, marking the start of the Jewish New Year. In East Hampton, Chabad of the Hamptons will welcome the year 5787 with a candle lighting at 6:45 p.m., followed by evening services and a community dinner. And that's what's happening across Long Island on this Friday morning. I'm Dave Mullo.
2: I'm Marcela Sanchez with an AP News Minute. The U.S. is commemorating the 25th anniversary of the 9/11 attacks that claimed the lives of nearly 3,000 people. President Trump plans to attend a ceremony at the Pentagon. Other administration officials are expected in New York at the National September 11th Memorial and in Pennsylvania at the Flight 93 National Memorial. Late night host Jimmy Kimmel says the Federal Communications Commission threatened the show and that an interview with Texas Democratic Senate candidate James Tallarico will air on YouTube instead of on television. It's not the first time an interview with Tallarico has been moved to YouTube. His appearance on Stephen Colbert's show in February was also moved online. Diesel prices in the U.S. have hit another record, soaring past $6 a gallon on average, as Washington's war with Iran disrupts the world's flow of oil. More stories at apnews.com. I'm Marcela Sanchez.
3: Well, good morning and happy Friday. As we get moving here, let's take a look outside at your EHM weather forecast. Mostly sunny skies today. Temperatures right around 76 as your high. Then for tonight, clear skies, maybe some fog after midnight and a low of 52. Increasing clouds for your Saturday, a high near 76. And Sunday showers, maybe a thunderstorm before 2. Temperatures in the upper 70s. Monday, mostly sunny skies, back to work, and a high near 76. Temperature-wise right now out there, let's see, 67 in Patchogue, 68 in East Hampton. EHM Sports Subway Series on September 11th. Tonight at Yankee Stadium, 7:05, first pitch for the Yankees and the Mets. As we get rolling here on this Friday morning, September 11th, 2026, let's start it up with the Mavericks. It's the EHM Breakfast Show with Harry. Good morning.

starting up the EHM Breakfast Show with Harry with the Mavericks, and I hope you want me to. Good morning. We're looking at not a bad day weather-wise. Sunshine, temperatures right around 76 as your high. Stepping out the door right now, we're in the upper 60s. Coming up, we will set the scene for the next few hours that we're going to spend together. It's a busy one, but first, it's the replacements.

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0: It's the EHM Breakfast Show with Harry Newley on Bridges called Light the Way from the album Happiness Anytime, out in a couple weeks now on the 25th. Good morning, it's Harry. It is September 11th, 2026. I still find it hard to believe that it's 25 years later. 25 years ago, I was boarding a train from Ronkonkoma to Penn, heading to 1010 Winds in New York City, right in the middle of Midtown. It was like 57th and 7th at the time, and I remember it was primary day. I was taking a look at the newspaper, grabbing a bagel, and heading upstairs when I saw the news. And being at 1010 Winds, it was a news station. You got to see everything. All the reporters were out there. And watched the second plane hit the tower as I walked by in the newsroom. And you knew something was something bad was going on for sure. And it wasn't just an accident at the time. I think at first you thought, oh, wow. It must have been a small plane or whatnot, but when that second plane hit, you kind of knew, and it was one of the most horrific days yet. If you think back, the most beautiful weather day. Remember being up in Midtown, taking a walk, and I remember that it was just dead quiet, which is crazy for the city if you think about that. No one was really saying anything. It was just dead quiet and beautiful sunshine. But we knew the horrific things that were happening downtown. And we will remember tonight the Concert for New York City airing its entirety commercial-free. It's just a small way of saying thank you to the first responders that ran towards that that day. And many lost their lives. So our way of saying thank you to them for their bravery on that day. 25 years later, and everyone's got a story, I'm sure. And we will remember we'll also celebrate the great city of New York all throughout this Friday as well. That's what we do every year to remember, and we'll do that throughout the show. Along the way, we've got some other things going on too. It is a busy program. We've got a brand new song from Mondo Cosmo. They just put it about at midnight. We're going to play that around 7:15. What else is going on? We've got something fun from the Sag Harbor Music Festival interviews. Lydia von Hoff. Got a chance to meet her, finally. We've featured her on the local around a few times in the past year or so, and we'll get that going in the 8 o'clock hour. Amy Zavato, as well, will join us with the weekend pick. So we got a ton to talk about. It's a busy, busy Friday show here on the EHM Breakfast Show with Harry. Let's take a break. We'll head back next to the music with some Springsteen. Thanks for being here on this Friday morning.
1: Local car dealer Buzz Chu was at lunch with some other dealers when the topic turned to test drives. What Guy told about an eager new salesman he had. On his third day, a man appeared in the showroom and asked to drive an SUV. When it left the lot, the guy asked if they could drive through town. New salesman told him, wherever you'd like to go. A few minutes later, the guy parks, excuses himself, and returns with a bag of dry cleaning, throws it in the back. A few blocks later, the guy pulls over at a supermarket, returns with a bag of groceries. The salesman's amused, but says nothing. Next stop, a florist. Finally, the salesman suggests they return to the dealership. He asked the guy how he liked the SUV. Loved it, the guy says. Asked about a trade-in. The guy says he doesn't actually have one, but he'll be back when the time comes. Grabs his stuff, says a quick thanks, and jumps into a waiting Uber. Buzz Chu, Chevy Cadillac, Southampton. They've seen it all.
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2: 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Mostly sunny skies on this Friday. Temperatures in the mid-70s as we get back into the music with the boss.
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0: Brian Wilson on the EHM Breakfast Show with Harry and Love and Mercy. Good morning and a happy Friday as we've made it to the end of the week. Always a little different after Labor Day, right? Kind of getting back in the swing of things. Always going to get the weekend going and, of course, football. But before that, we remember September 11th, 2001. Always like to watch the TV in the morning when they read the names. And I'm just so happy they still do that as we will remember all throughout this September 11th, 2026, throughout the day. We've got a lot to get into, though. I just want to remind you tonight, the commercial-free edition of the Concert for New York City. We air it every September 11th. It's just our small way of saying thank you to the heroes of that day. You hear that night, it was just amazing with McCartney and David Bowie, The Who, John Mellencamp. It's also an interesting time capsule, too, when you think about it. What was popular at the time, you had Jay-Z and Beyonce, Destiny's Child, I think the Backstreet Boys. It was just interesting to see a snapshot of time that was going on musically, but just an amazing night that everyone had a little bit of a release that night in October when the concert happened at the Garden, put together by Paul McCartney, and just an amazing night to listen back. Memories certainly flood back for sure. That's tonight at 8, right after Chris and the home stretch. We're going to take a break. We'll come back next with Donovan and some Hosier. It's the EHM Breakfast Show with Harry.
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0: Welcome back. It's the EHM Breakfast Show with Harry. Sunshine on this Friday, temperatures in the mid-70s as we get back to the music with Donovan and Sunshine Superman.

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It's the HM Breakfast Show with Harry. Good morning. Thanks for being here on this Friday. 631-7263-EHM if you want to say hello on the text line. Coming up, let's see, we're going to check in with Dave Malo in Long Island News. Something new from this artist originally from Pittsburgh, now down in Atlanta, Kells. We'll get that going before the top of the hour. Right now, though, by request, this one for Rich. Thanks for saying hi. Looking for some REM this morning.

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1: Long Islanders pause today to remember those we lost 25 years ago in the September 11th terrorist attacks. Memorial services have been scheduled in communities across Long Island. In Calverton, Riverhead Town Clerk Jim Wooten will lead a service starting at 10 a.m. at the 9/11 Memorial on Edwards Avenue. Later this evening, the Rocky Point Fire Department will host its annual ceremony to pay tribute to the heroes and the fallen of 9/11. The Suffolk Arson Squad is investigating a fire at a Selden home on Thursday. All occupants were able to evacuate safely. And Rosh Hashanah begins at sundown, marking the start of the Jewish New Year. In East Hampton, Chabad of the Hamptons will welcome the year 5787 with a candle lighting at 6:45 p.m., followed by evening services and a community dinner. And that's what's happening across Long Island on this Friday morning. I'm Dave Mullo.
2: I'm Marcela Sanchez with an AP News Minute. Today marks 25 years since the 9/11 attacks. AP correspondent Julie Walker reports on how Americans are marking the anniversary.
3: Friday's milestone anniversary of the September 11, 2001 attacks at the World Trade Center in New York. The pandemic

0: Pentagon outside Washington, D.C., and a field in Shanksville, Pennsylvania, where passengers thwarted an attack by bringing down the plane, will bring memorials, wreath-laying, flag-flying, moments of silence, vigils, and readings of victims' names, all in tribute to a day that about half of U.S. adults remember as the most historic event of their lifetime.
1: In the course of history, there are a few moments that divide time into really what came before when you look at what took place that day.
0: That was President Trump earlier in the week. I'm Julie Walker.
2: And I'm Marcela Sanchez.
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4: This is the Bloomberg Money Minute. Diesel has topped $6 a gallon for the first time ever. According to AAA, the average price nationally is at $6.06 a gallon. While few Americans are exposed directly to diesel in their day-to-day purchases, it's a key input in food prices, the cost of shipping and construction, meaning the impact of record-high prices will trickle down to consumers. Checking on the market, stock futures are looking at gains this morning, but the tone could quickly shift with this week's biggest catalyst due before the opening bell. All eyes will be on this morning's consumer price report. And the housing market is tilting in favor of buyers. Sellers outnumber buyers by 58% in August, driven by a surge in listings. It's the biggest gap in Redfin's records. This gives home shoppers more leverage to negotiate on price, closing costs, and other concessions. However, high housing costs and economic uncertainty have caused many would-be buyers to stay on the sidelines. Courtney Donahoe, Bloomberg Radio.
5: 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It's the EHM Breakfast Show with Harry. Let's take a look outside now at your EHM weather forecast. For today, looks pretty good. Mostly sunny skies out there ahead. Temperatures right around 76. For tonight, clear, but some fog after midnight. Low of 52. Increasing clouds tomorrow, a high near 76. And for Sunday, showers, maybe a thunderstorm. Temperatures in the upper 70s. Monday, mostly sunny skies and a high near 76. Temperature-wise right now, let's see. We are about 68 in East Hampton, 67 in Stony Brook. EHM Sports, September 11th, Subway Series, Mets and Yankees tonight at 7:05 at the stadium. Starting up a long set of EHM music as we head into your 7 o'clock hour. Brand new music from Mondo Cosmo coming up. But first, let's do something new from this artist, originally I believe from Pittsburgh, now based down in Atlanta. And she has the EP Dirty Blues Princess out. Her name is Kells. This is Gone on the EHM Breakfast Show with Harry.

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1: It's the EHM Breakfast Show with Harry. Good morning. It is a Friday, and that means a lot of new music comes out at midnight. And one of the songs is from Mondo Cosmo. We've been waiting for this a bit. And there's a new record coming, too. Apparently, I believe this is the title song. And if you go to his website, mondocosmo.com, some tour dates have been announced. December 19th at the Sultan Room in Brooklyn. Mondocosmo.com. Heading out for some shows in December. I'm looking forward to that. And we've got a brand new song to play for you. Take a listen to Sweet Forever. It's Mondo Cosmo on the EHM Breakfast Show with Harry.

0: Mondo Cosmo and Sweet Forever on the EHM Breakfast Show with Harry. Brand new, the title track to the album, just got word, comes out November 20th. That's right. Looking forward to this. From Joss Ostrander, Mondo Cosmo, always a lot of fun and great live. I can't wait to see him in Brooklyn December 19th. And get all the dates, mondocosmo.com. That's Cosmo with a Z. And I can't wait to hear more of this record. I'm sure we'll get him on the show in the months ahead as we wait Sweet Forever, the album out November 20th. Coming back next, it's Breakfast with the Beatles on a very busy Friday edition of the EHM Breakfast Show with Harry.
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0: Well, good morning. It's Harry. Every

0: Every weekday at this time, we dive into the vast Beatles catalog and their solo works as well. And today being September 11th, 25 years later, the events of September 11th, 2001, we remember that day and say thank you to the first responders all throughout this day. And also remember and celebrate the great city of New York. And Lauren will be doing that on the cafe at noon, full hour. Let her know what you want to hear in New York songs. Lauren at WEHM.com. We'll do a New York song, New York City from John Lennon, coming up. But first, let's start off with one that kind of made sense, especially in the aftermath of September 11th, 2001. Come Together, Breakfast with the Beatles on the EHM Breakfast Show with Harry.
1: Stop. Bye. He shut his eyes and came out on Where No Shootballs.
2: Don't worry if you don't get the vocal, just keep on.
1: Okay, sorry. Yes. I get very involved, you know. One,

0: Doris Duckers.
1: Andy Williams.
0: Yes. A man like him would have it. He's got teenage lyrics, he's got Hot Rod Baldy. Oh, I'm losing my cool.

New York City songs all throughout the day. We celebrate the greatest city in the world. That's John Lennon, New York City, and Come Together. Great sentiments, of course, like we did September 11th, when you remember back, especially September 12th and the weeks after that, how people really did come together as a group and really just get through it together. If you think back to the concert for New York City, which we're going to air tonight in its entirety, commercial free, starting at 8, that was certainly one of those nights that everyone came together as New Yorkers. Coming up, let's see, three things you need to know that happened on this day in music history. We'll get to that shortly. But first, let's get back into the music on the show. It's the EHM Breakfast Show with Harry.

That's Kurt Vile and Chance the Bleed on the EHM Breakfast Show with Harry. That's off his latest album, Philadelphia's Been Good to Me. Good morning, sunshine. Today, temperatures in the mid-70s. Let's get into some music history now. Three things you need to know that happened on this day in music. And let's go back to 1977. David Bowie joined Bing Crosby to record a Merry Old Christmas special. Now, Bowie refuses to sing Little Drummer Boy with Crosby, as the legend goes. So his part is rewritten as Peace on Earth. And Crosby passed away a month later before the show airs. And the duet, of course, has become this Christmas classic every year. And I guess it really got a lot of popularity when MTV started playing the clip a few years later. So that was one of the stories that happened on this date in music history. Let's go with 1982, September 11th, John Mellencamp becoming the first male solo artist with a number one record, American Fool, and two top 10 songs all at the same time, Hurt So Good and Jack and Diane. And finally today, of course, we remember September 11th, radio stations, simulcasting

0: News, when you think about it, it all changed that day after the terrorist attacks bring to the World Trade Center and the Pentagon, the plane in Pennsylvania, and the music certainly helped heal, including the concert for New York City, which was held a month later in October of that year. But certainly an interesting day for radio at that time. And we will remember the concert for New York City will help us do that and say thank you, our small way of saying thank you to the first responders and the heroes of that day. Tonight at 8, commercial free. Make sure you join us for that. We'd like to do that every year on September 11th in the evening. Coming up, we're going to head back into the music in just a sec. Got a request for some Van Morrison. And then Amy Zavato joins us with the weekend picks right around 8:05 this morning. It's the EHM Breakfast Show with Harry on a Friday. Good morning.
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0: It's the EHM Breakfast Show with Harry. Welcome back. Sunshine today. Temperatures in the mid-70s. Right now, we're in the mid to upper 60s out there as you step out the door with Van Morrison and Moondance.

It's the EHM Breakfast Show with Harry. Good morning. Coming up at the 8 o'clock hour, we've got Amy Zavato, the editor-in-chief of North Forker and South Forker magazines, joins us for the weekend picks. We do it every Friday. And then coming up around 9:15, Lydia Von Hoff. I want to play some highlights of my conversation. Lydia is part of the Sag Harbor American Music Festival this year. We'll post all these interviews as we get to know the artists on our EHM podcast series, WEHM All Access. Just search for that wherever you get your podcasts. And Lydia Von Hoff is our interview today, our conversation. So we'll share part of that around 9:15 this morning. Mixing things around. We've got a busy show today. Right now, this is Oasis. It's the EHM Breakfast Show with Harry.

0: It's the EHM Breakfast Show with Harry. Good morning on this September 11th. And coming up, we're going to chat with Amy Zavato about all the different events that are happening this weekend, but more importantly, about some of the events that are happening today. To remember, September 11th, 2001, you can go to NorthForker.com and SouthForker.com to get all the information you need. And Amy joins us at 8:05. Right now, let's say hi to Dave Malo and Long Island News.
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2: Long Islanders pause today to remember those we lost 25 years ago in the September 11th terrorist attacks. Memorial services have been scheduled in communities across Long Island. In Calverton, Riverhead Town Clerk Jim Wooten will lead a service starting at 10 a.m. at the 9/11 Memorial on Edwards Avenue. Later this evening, the Rocky Point Fire Department will host its annual ceremony to pay tribute to the heroes and the fallen of 9/11. The Suffolk Arson Squad is investigating a fire at a Selden home on Thursday. All occupants were able to evacuate safely. And Rosh Hashanah begins at sundown, marking the start of the Jewish New Year. In East Hampton, Chabad of the Hamptons will welcome the year 5787 with a candle lighting at 6:45 p.m., followed by evening services and a community dinner. And that's what's happening across Long Island on this Friday morning. I'm Dave Mullo.
3: AP Sports, I'm Mike Hempen. Brock Purdy threw three touchdown passes as the 49ers routed the Rams 27-7 in the NFL's first regular season game in Australia.
4: The week that we were here with all the people, it was a great experience overall.
3: Packers running back Josh Jacobs has pleaded no contest to misdemeanor charges of battery and criminal damage to property. They stem from a May altercation with his girlfriend. College football, number 7 Miami rolled past Florida A&M 77-7. It will be the top two seeds playing Saturday.

0: Saturday for the women's title at the U.S. Open. Number one, Aryna Sabalenka beat Jessica Pegula in straight sets. Second-seeded Elena Rybakina beat Coco Gauff in three sets. The U.S. women stormed past Hungary 108-56 to reach the FIBA World Cup semifinals. I'm Mike Hempen, AP Sports.
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2: This is the Bloomberg Money Minute. This morning's inflation report is shaping up to be a big one, with next week's Federal Reserve rate decision riding on whether price pressures are easing. Economists see consumer prices accelerating in August, driven largely by surging gasoline prices. And diesel has now topped $6 a gallon for the first time, adding another potential headache for the central bank. Ahead of that, stock futures are seeing gains. Microsoft plans to more than triple its data center capacity by 2032 as it races to meet surging demand for computing power. If successful, its electricity usage will eclipse what New York State uses in peak hours. An online vehicle auctioneer, Copart, has agreed to acquire auto marketplace ACV Auctions for $1.9 billion. 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Courtney Donahoe, Bloomberg Radio.
3: Welcome back to the EHM Breakfast Show with Harry. Let's take a look outside now at your EHM weather forecast for today. Mostly sunny skies. Nice day. Temperatures right around 76 as your high. Clear tonight, a low of 52. Some fog after midnight. And then tomorrow we'll see increasing clouds along the way. A high near 76. Not a bad day. Slight chance of a shower late Saturday night. Maybe a thunderstorm. And then showers. Maybe a thunderstorm in the morning on Sunday. High near 78. Sunday night starts to clear up. And then mostly sunny on Monday. And a high near 76. Temperature-wise right now, let's see. Let's take a look at the thermometer here. About 68 in East Hampton and 67 in Port Jeff. EHM Sports on this September 11th. Yankees and Mets at the stadium tonight in the Bronx just after 7. I know they'll have some probably very, very moving ceremonies tonight for the commemoration of September 11th, 2001. And always emotional. And always I kind of like the fact that the Mets and the Yankees play. They try to do it on September 11th. Quite a few dates. Harry with you. It is a busy show coming up. Amy Zavato will join us with the weekend picks. We'll chat all about that. Amy, the editor-in-chief of North Forker and South Forker magazines. We'll get to that shortly. First, though, this is new from Jesse Wells and his album Masks Off. It's Won't You Come Out Tonight on the EHM Breakfast Show with Harry.

0: It's the HM Breakfast Show with Harry. Another Friday has come. It is time to get Amy Zavano on the line to know what's going on this weekend. It is the Weekend Picks. Amy is the editor-in-chief of the North Forker and South Forker magazine. And so much stuff to go through. We appreciate Amy's advice and thoughts on what's happening over the weekend every week. Amy, what's going on? How are you?
1: Hey, Harry. I'm great. It's kind of the best time of year, right?
0: This is perfect. The weather's a little cooler, which is good. And we're supposed to have a really nice weekend. I don't want to jinx it. This is perfect.
1: You can still go swimming. You can still be outside. You can get a seat at your favorite restaurant. It is the best time of year, as far as I'm concerned.
0: It is perfect. And let's do what we normally do. We do the North Fork picks, the South Fork picks, and then we go over some great articles on the websites and the magazines. Let's start up on the North Fork, and time for a little something spicy this weekend. There's some tango music going on up there.
1: I love that they're doing this. So on Saturday, tango fans should head to the North Fork Arts Center at 211 Front Street in Greenport for the Pedro Giraudo Tango Quartet, who will be performing classic and contemporary tango music with piano, stand-up bass, violin, accordion. I mean, it's such a great grouping of instruments and talent. And of course, tango dancers will be interpreting the beautiful, famous music into dance steps as well. It is from 7 to 9 p.m., and tickets are $45. To get yours, go to northfork-artscenter.org.
0: Perfect. Something fun this weekend out there on the North Fork. Also, people get so creative with all sorts of things, and I love these festivals we have on the island. The Garlic Festival is this weekend, and they're literally garlic ice cream, garlic fudge. There's garlic everything.
1: Oh, my God. You know, you don't have to get on a plane and go to Gilroy, California, the capital of garlic, to get your garlic on. 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It's so different from the old crusty stuff you get in the IGA. The festival is from 10 a.m. to 5 p.m. There will be tons of local vendors with all kinds of delicious garlic-inspired treats and goodies, as you said, fudge, ice cream, I mean, you name it. And there's going to be a garlic scavenger hunt. And there's also lots of non-garlic things going on, too. There's a pumpkin patch and a corn maze and hayride. So it's really great for the whole family. It's only $20 to get in. For tickets, go to water-drinker.com.
0: Yeah, it's a lot of fun. Don't let garlic scare you away, so to speak, or think, oh, wait, what is this? No, it's everything. Yeah. And it's just that they do such a cool job.
1: Millions of Italians can't be wrong.
0: Yes, it is awesome. Now, there's a lot of great food events happening this weekend. The foodie tour is back.
1: Yeah. I look forward to this every year. That's on Sunday, and it is the North Fork Foodie Tour, and it's in its 20th year, which is kind of amazing. It's a great get-to-know-your-local-purveyors day, and there are a bunch of farms and wineries and breweries and all kinds of wonderful people on this self-guided tour, which begins in Baiting Hollow and goes to Greenport, or actually, you could start in Greenport and go to Baiting Hollow, or you could start in the middle, however you want to do it. You'll eat things, you'll drink things, you'll learn things, which is wonderful. And it's rain or shine. 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And you can go to northforkfoodietour.com to get tickets and learn more.
0: Well, that's what's happening on the North Fork. Amy Zavano joining us every Friday morning at this time. We go over the North Fork picks first, and then coming up, what's happening on the South Fork this weekend. But first, let's head back into the music with Wilco.

0: It's the EHM Breakfast Show with Harry, Role Model, and High Hopes 3000. That's in the EHM New Music Bin. Sunshine today, temperatures in the mid-70s. We're chatting with Amy Zavano from North Forker and South Forker magazines. Let's head down to the South Fork, where the vibe is a little bit different. There's some great live music happening this weekend.
1: Absolutely. So that's tomorrow at 3 p.m. Hampton's Jazz Fest is hosting a couple of great people. There's going to be Arquaris Sandoval. I'm not sure if I'm pronouncing her name correctly, but I did try very hard to think about it before today. And saxophonist Steve Wilson at LTV in Waynescott. The doors open at 2:30 and the tickets start at $20. And those you can get at hamptonsjazzfest.org. On Sunday, identical twin saxophonists Will Anderson and Peter Anderson, along with pianist Dalton Ridenour, will be performing this really cool sounding multimedia ode and unique interpretations of the music of George Gershwin using a surprising range of musical instruments and even a little improvisation, which is pretty cool. Doors open for that performance at 3:30 and tickets are $40, and you can go to ltveh.org to get yours.
0: Yeah, they do a nice job there. It's a great space, and they really use it well for some terrific live performances, and this will be a lot of fun. Jazz, yeah. And everything going on out at LTV.
1: And always super affordable, too.
0: Yes.
1: I love that about them.
0: No, they do a terrific job with all their events. Out in Montauk this weekend, the Seafood Festival is back.
1: Yeah, so that's going to be Saturday and Sunday from noon to 5 p.m. on both days. It is co-presented by the Friends of Erin and the Kiwanis Club of East Hampton. You'll be able to check out all the swimmy delicious dishes of around 10 different restaurants and other vendors. It is on the Village Green in the center of town. It's only $5 to get in. It is cash only, so be sure to hit up an ATM before you get there. And it's going to be a great day of seafood, and what better place than Montauk, right?
0: That's right. And one of the other great things on the South Fork are the beaches. And this is my favorite time of year because now you can kind of get in again. It's a little quieter, and there's a beach scavenger hunt this weekend.
1: Yeah, and this is kind of fun if you're feeling a little competitive. The group for the East End will be hosting an explorers group and scavenger hunt on Havens Beach in Sag Harbor, and that is Sunday at 10 a.m., and it's a really great way to learn about our coastline and what swims and lives and grows here, and also just a really terrific family-friendly exploration and a good excuse to amble on our shores and get some sand in your shoes. I mean, that's my favorite thing to do.
0: That's perfect. So it's going to be a fun weekend. Yes. there's a lot to do on both forks. We want to kind of shift our attention to the websites, but before we do that, I want to mention too, and it is this Friday is today is the 25th anniversary of 9/11, September 11th, 2001, and you get some great coverage and ways that's different because there's a lot of things going on. It's nice. You've got a lot of information on the sites.
1: You know, we always take care every year to make sure we put up for both forks how you can honor.

0: that day. And I know it's very difficult for a lot of us. It's very solemn for everybody. I certainly have my memories of being in the city that day, and it was terrifying. And it's just good to step back and honor it, and honor all the people we lost, and all the people who helped us not lose people. You know, there were a lot of people on Long Island, and a lot of firemen and policemen, and EMTs. Yeah, a lot of first responders who dashed into the city to help, and you know, get out there and go to one of these events. It's a good thing to do.
1: That's perfect. All they're up there, NorthForker, SouthForker.com. Now let's take a quick break, and then we'll come back with some of the stories that are up on the websites. Amy Zavano, the editor in chief of North Forker and South Forker magazines, is here. That's all on the way. It's the EHM Breakfast Show with Harry.
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1: 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More with Amy Zavano and the weekend picks coming up. 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But first, it's Nick Lowe.

It's the EHM Breakfast Show with Harry. Coming up around 9:15, part of my conversation with Lydia Von Hoff. She is performing at this year's Sag Harbor American Music Festival. 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More with Amy Zavato from North Forker and South Forker magazines coming up.

0: It's the HM Breakfast Show with Harry. Good morning on a Friday as we chat, as we do every Friday morning in the 8 o'clock hour, with Amy Zavato, the editor-in-chief of North Forker and South Forker magazines and the websites, as we turn our attention now to the sites and some great stories. I love this one. This is fun. There's a how is this possible? There's a 12-year-old race car driver on the North Fork.
1: I know. When we heard about her, I was like, wait, what? But we have a story up on North Forker about Brooke Meyer, who is indeed a 12-year-old race car driver from Riverhead, and she is making quite a splash with her speed and skills. So head on over to northforker.com and read all about it.
0: All right. Now, the South Forker website, there's a great thing for Rosh Hashanah.

0: as well. You got a great feature.
1: Yeah, so today also starts Rosh Hashanah, the new year, and we have a pretty good thorough rundown of where to grab your Rosh Hashanah New Year celebratory dishes. There's a lot of really delicious stuff out there. Some is very traditional, some is less traditional, but certainly good for your Rosh Hashanah table. So head on over to southforker.com and see what we got for you.
0: All right. Plenty to do this weekend. Amy, thank you so much for coming on. We appreciate it. We'll post this up at WEHM Radio, and you can check that out and all the different picks, North Fork, South Fork, and some terrific articles this weekend. And, of course, remembering September 11th today all throughout this day. Amy, have a great weekend, and thank you so much.
1: You too, Harry. Have a great one.
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9: As warm weather winds down and fall is on the way, pest activity is still going strong. 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
0: 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Well, every weekday at this time, we do an original song and then a cover. And today, of course, 25 years after September 11th, 2001. And wanted to get on the original from Simon and Garfunkel of the song The Boxer. And this holds certainly a place in my heart. I remember watching this live when it happened. September 29th, 2001. Producer Lorne Michaels asked Paul Simon, a longtime friend of the show, to open the episode with the song The Boxer. And the performance happened in front of New York City's first responders, firefighters, police officers, emergency personnel. And the mayor, Rudy Giuliani, at the time appeared with them. Declaring that New York was open for business, and the cold open replaced the comedy skits. This was a very solemn tribute. No jokes, just Simon's voice and the presence of the first responders. And Michaels asked Giuliani, can we be funny? And Giuliani replied, why start now? A moment that signaled permission to laugh again. Certainly one of the more, I think, iconic moments in Saturday Night Live history. They chose the song as because of the themes of struggle, survival, and perseverance, mirroring New York's emotional state at the time. And, of course, Paul Simon, a New York artist. Let's do the original from Simon and Garfunkel, and then we'll get to a cover from Mumford & Sons with Jerry Douglas. It's the EHM cover story.

0: It's the EHM cover story, Jerry Douglas and Mumford & Sons covering Simon & Garfunkel's The Boxer. And I chose that song. It was kind of widely remembered as the symbolic reopening of New York's cultural life after 9/11/2001. And we remember and celebrate the greatest city in the world and remember the heroes from that day, the first responders, all throughout this Friday. Coming up, the airing of the concert for New York City. Commercial free tonight starting at 8, and Lauren's got something nice planned for the cafe with your request. New York songs coming your way at noon. Let's come back next, a long set of EHM music as we head towards your Friday workday with something new from U2, and got a request for some NRBQ and a new Michigander coming up. Right now, let's check in with Dave Mollo in Long Island News.
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2: Long Islanders pause today to remember those we lost 25 years ago in the September 11th terrorist attacks. Memorial services have been scheduled in communities across Long Island. In Calverton, Riverhead Town Clerk Jim Wooten will lead a service starting at 10 a.m. at the 9/11 Memorial on Edwards Avenue. Later this evening, the Rocky Point Fire Department will host its annual ceremony to pay tribute to the heroes and the fallen of 9/11. The Suffolk Arson Squad is investigating a fire at a Selden home on Thursday. All occupants were able to evacuate safely. And Rosh Hashanah begins at sundown, marking the start of the Jewish New Year. In East Hampton, Chabad of the Hamptons will welcome the year 5787 with a candle lighting at 6:45 p.m., followed by evening services and a community dinner. And that's what's happening across Long Island on this Friday morning. I'm Dave Mollo.
3: From around the world, these are the latest AP International headlines. Chaotic scenes erupt outside a Hong Kong court after the judiciary sentenced three activists who for years organised vigils in remembrance of China's 1989 Tiananmen Square crackdown to prison terms of about 5 to 7 years. An Iranian-backed Houthi broadcaster says Saudi airstrikes have hit the rebel-held Mokha in Yemen. On Thursday, the Houthis entered the port city on the Red Sea, bringing them closer to the strategic Bab el-Mandeb waterway. Russian drones have targeted gas stations in Kyiv for the second day in a row. Ukrainian officials say Moscow is trying to disrupt civilian life and weaken morale. Emma Bonino, who rose to prominence as a leader of campaigns by the radical party that legalised abortion and divorce in the 1970s in heavily Roman Catholic Italy, against the objections of the Vatican, has died. She was 78. I'm Charles de Ledesma.
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4: This is a Bloomberg Money Minute. Diesel has topped $6 a gallon for the first time ever. According to AAA, the average price nationally is at $6.06 a gallon. In California, it's near $8 a gallon. Diesel is a key input in food prices, the cost of shipping and construction, meaning the impact of record high prices will trickle down to consumers. Stock futures are on the rise with a little help from Oracle, which is boosting sentiment in tech shares. Oracle's big bet on artificial intelligence data center projects is paying off. The company's cloud computing business grew faster than analysts projected. And an activist investor is looking to shake up Bath & Body Works. Barrington Capital has taken another stake in the retailer and is recommending the chain explore a sale. They blame serial management changes over the past 5 years for hurting the brand. Bath & Body Works has been working on a turnaround as the mall staple known for its candles has fallen out of favor with shoppers. Courtney Donahoe, Bloomberg Radio.
0: 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County Road 39A in Southampton. For today, we're looking at sunshine throughout this Friday. Temperatures right around 75 as your high. Then for tonight, mostly clear skies out there. Some patchy fog.

long after midnight, a low of 52. Increasing clouds tomorrow, high near 76, and some showers and thunderstorms late Saturday night into Sunday morning. We'll see possibly a shower during the day Sunday as well, a high near 80. And for Monday, sunshine and a high of 76. EHM Sports action tonight, Subway Series, Yankees and the Mets on September 11th at the stadium. First pitch just after 7. Starting up a long set of EHM music with the latest now from U2. It's called Street of Dreams. It's the EHM Breakfast Show with Harry.

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It's the EHM Breakfast Show with Harry. Good morning. It is September 11th, and it's 25 years later. We remember today the heroes of that tragic day, the first responders, and those lives lost. We're going to celebrate the great city of New York, and there was this record that came out at the time from Harry Spiro's band, the September Project, and they just reissued this record, kind of a renewed focus on the album September, kind of a rock opera album inspired by the tragedy and its impact on America. It was originally released, I guess, back then by Razor and Time Music, but now distributed by Concord. And this record kind of captures the emotional response of the songwriters to the attacks, reflects on the world before and after 9/11. Let's do one from it. I know Lauren's got another one coming up at noon. It's called Let Freedom Ring, the September Project, as we remember September 11th, 2001.

0: It's the HM Breakfast Show with Harry with Misha Ganders, Freaking Out from the album Over Before You Know It, NRBQ, and A Little Bit of Bad, and the September Project, Let Freedom Ring. This is a album that's just been reissued for the 25th anniversary of September 11th. Harry Spiro and his band, the September Project, came out as a kind of very cool rock opera record inspired by the tragedy and its lasting impact on America. Some serious topics, but some great songs on there. I know Lauren will do more coming up at noon on the cafe with your requests, all New York songs. So let her know what you want to hear, Lauren at WEHM.com. Also in there, let's see, we heard from Prince, Raspberry Beret, and Fleetwood Mac, Never Going Back Again. It is Harry. Thanks for being a part of today's show. And I want to mention our podcast series, WEHM All Access. We're putting up interviews. We're getting to know the artists of this year's Sag Harbor American Music Festival, sagharbormusic.org. And today's artist is Lydia Von Hoff. As we chatted with her, take a quick listen to some of the stories we talked to her about.
1: Yeah, I grew up playing classical piano and jazz piano, and I went to school initially for opera, so I was very much in the classical tract, because that's like traditional for how you can pursue music academically. I didn't know that there... I eventually switched schools to Belmont University in Nashville to pursue like a songwriting degree and music business degree. I had no idea that that was like ever going to be an option academically. So I was just doing what I was familiar with, which was classical music. And yeah.
0: How did classical training kind of shape the way you leaned into more of an indie feel, an indie sound?
1: That's such an interesting question. I don't know. So somebody, if I'm impacted by it, I might be somewhat blind to it, but I can see it on other artists really well. My favorite artist of all time is Rufus Wainwright, and he is one where you can see every genre he's touched by, especially his classical training, be it his like unbelievable piano skills, or be it like, I mean, like he writes with like the vein of opera so much. And so like he, like I do think classical music most likely colors my music in a way that might set me a little bit apart from the indie genre. But yeah, it's so interesting because it's something that's very visible when I see it on other people, but I myself am like kind of blind to it.
0: That's Lydia Von Hoff. Our conversation today is we get to know the artists of the Sag Harbor American Music Festival. 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Coming back next, that's our EHM Daily Music Note. Coming back with a long set of EHM music before we say goodbye. Elvis Costello, some Zeppelin, and Pete Yorn's new one too before we hand the keys over to Lauren at 10. 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

Thanks for listening to the EHM Breakfast Show with Harry on a Friday. Coming up, new music from Pete Yorn before we wrap up. But first, this is the band Wishy and Persuasion.

0: It's the HM Breakfast Show with Harry Pete Yorn and All the Beauty, the title track to his latest album that came out over the summer. Led Zeppelin, Thank You, and Wishy with Persuasion. We heard Elvis Costello, Blue Chair. Also, Let's Go from Matt and Kim and Dire Straits, Skate Away. And I love it. I've been to Memphis, all part of a long set of EHM music. Good morning, it's Harry getting ready to hand the keys over to Lauren Stone. It is September 11th, and we commemorate the 25th anniversary tonight at 8 with our airing of the Concert for New York City. It's an EHM tradition, our small way of just saying thank you to the first responders, the heroes of that day, 25 years later. You can check that out at 8 o'clock tonight after Chris Mosher and the home stretch. And you know, Lauren's got something great planned with your request, New York songs, as we celebrate the greatest city in the world, coming up at noon today. Let Lauren know what you want to hear, lauren@wehm.com. We did a lot this morning. Thank you for coming along for the ride. Check out our interview with Linnea Von Hoff. She's performing this year's Sag Harbor American Music Festival. 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Our full conversation is up now on our podcast series, WEHM All Access, the Sag Harbor Music Festival. 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And all the ones we've done this week, Pete Mancini is there, Annie Trezza, August Gladstone, and more coming on Monday. Excited to share these with you. So check it out. 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Enjoy this Friday. And, of course, thank you for being a part of the show this morning. Lauren's up next with the Allman Brothers. Also, new Noah Kahan and The Cure lined up for you, too. Have a great Friday and a great weekend. Bye-bye.
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9: Local car dealer Buzz Chu is legendary for his unorthodox approaches to business. Chief among these is Buzz's unique market research. Sure, he reads the memos from the guys in Detroit and their New York advertising agencies. That's all fine. But Buzz says there's one thing he knows that they don't. Eastern Long Island. For decades, Buzz has been known to frequent the docks in Montauk, the back streets in each village, and most recently, farm stands on both the North and South Forks. Yeah, farm stands. Buzz says he sees and learns so much there. Watching customers, listening to the workers, checking out the cars. Happily, Buzz sees the familiar Buzz Chew license plate holders on a good number of cars and trucks, both in front and back of the farm stand. So Buzz would like to thank his farm stand friends, Mike, Caitlin, Jose, Alex, Edward, Lisa, and all the others. 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Homegrown.
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92.9 and 96.9 EHM. Good morning, Lauren Stone with you. A long set of EHM music going on. New stuff from Noah Kahan coming up right now. Tim Finn.

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0: Long Island's home for music lovers, 92.9 and 96.9 EHM. Doors, Noah Kahan from his new album, The Great Divide. ELO, Do Ya, Tim Finn, Persuasion, and The Cure from 87, Just Like Heaven. And good morning, it's Lauren Stone. A beautiful morning, too, just like it was 25 years ago today. 25. I remember it like it was just a couple years ago. It was my first full day on the air at EHM. I started my shift just as the second plane hit the South Tower. Like everyone else, total shock. No words at a time when I was supposed to have something to say. Quite a training ground for a beginner DJ. There are tributes everywhere today at Ground Zero, at the Memorial and Museum. The tribute in Light tonight in Lower Manhattan. If you're in the city today, firehouses and EMS stations across the city are opening their doors to remember the fallen. So many remembrances going on across the city and the island. I know federal holidays generally honor triumphs and not national tragedies, but I think it's so important that we never forget and that we never stop teaching about 9/11. I think it should be a national holiday. Over here, we never forget. Tonight at 8, we'll air the concert for New York City. It'll be the 24th time we've done this. That was the concert that Paul McCartney put together to honor first responders and their families. Paul, Mick Jagger, John Bon Jovi, Billy Joel, James Taylor, and so many others. We'll air the concert in its entirety and without commercials tonight at 8 o'clock, and I hope you'll join us. And then today at noon, a special EHM Cafe. We can celebrate the greatest city in the world and remember that terrible day as well. Songs about 9/11, songs about New York City. All up to you. 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That's at noon in just a couple of special unplugged. Stay close.
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Bruce Springsteen, My City of Ruins. Bruce opened up the America Tribute to Heroes telethon with that one just a couple weeks after 9/11. George Clooney organized the telethon, which aired on every single network at once. For Matthew in Southampton, Ryan Adams, New York, New York, a song that was supposed to be released on 9/11, but they postponed it to November of 2001. And Suzanne Vega with her moving tribute to New York City anniversary on this 25th anniversary of 9/11. Taking a look at EHM weather, mostly sunny skies today, high around 75, mostly clear and cool tonight, low around 56, mostly sunny tomorrow with highs in the low 70s, and

0: Looks like a cloudy Sunday. 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We've got a great merch store with cool T-shirts and hoodies. 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Good luck with that. Stick around. 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

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New stuff from Tom Odell and the Lumineers coming up. Right now, Julie Miller.

0: Long Island's home for music lovers, 92.9 and 96.9 EHM. Can old lovers just be friends? New from Tom O'Dell with the Lumineers. The Dead Ripple, Julie Miller, All My Tears. 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And In Excess, Never Tear Us Apart. It's Lauren Stone, Two Door Cinema Club, coming to the Garden on September 27th. 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Two Door Cinema Club at the Garden, September 27th. Good luck with that. Stick around. More great EHM music coming up in the next long set. 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

0: Long Island's home for music lovers, 92.9 and 96.9 EHM. She calls herself the Dirty Blues Princess. Not a bad description. That's Kells and Gone. The Rolling Stones' Dead Flowers. The Revivalists' Heart Stop. Get Started, Start a Fire, Graham Parker from 88. Rat Boys, Anywhere for Henry and Southold, Bob Dylan, Subterranean Homesick Blues, and Radiohead, Karma Police. It's Lauren Stone. We are getting close to noontime. That's when we open up the EHM Cafe. Today's song's about the great city, the best city on the planet, New York City, as well as songs inspired by 9/11. 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
1: This Friday night at 8 p.m., EHM honors the heroes of September 11th, 2001 with our annual airing of the Concert for New York City, commercial-free, in its entirety. The Concert for New York City was a benefit at Madison Square Garden on October 20th, 2001 that honored the first responders from the New York Police and Fire Departments, their families, and those lost in the attacks. The Concert for New York City was organized by Paul McCartney and featured performances by David Bowie. We can make heroes just one day. Mick Jagger and Keith Richards. John Mellencamp. The Who, Eric Clapton, and many more. Join us this Friday evening starting at 8 as we honor all of the heroes of September 11th.
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1: Good morning. I'm Ed Donahue with an AP News Minute. At the Pentagon on the 25th anniversary of the 9/11 attacks, President Trump says the nation again affirms an oath it took in 2001.
2: We will never, ever forget. That's why we fight today. We don't have a choice. There can only be victory. We fight hard. We fight to win.
1: In New York, at Ground Zero, 9/11 survivor Greg Carafello is at today's ceremony.
3: You can remember every step of it almost. And some, well, I shouldn't say that. Some things you remember and some things you just don't, because you're in kind of a, you're in shock, you have high anxiety. It's a surreal feeling, especially when the second plane hit.
1: Attackers took command of four commercial jets and rammed them into the World Trade Center, the Pentagon, and a field near Shanksville, Pennsylvania. It left nearly 3,000 people dead. More information at apnews.com. I'm Ed Donahue.
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4: 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Weather, mostly sunny skies this afternoon, high around 75. Mostly clear and cool tonight, low around 56. Mostly sunny tomorrow with highs in the low 70s. And clouds come in on Sunday, showers likely with a high of 76. In EHM Sports, the Mets and the Yankees in the Bronx tonight at 7:05. Stick around, the EHM Cafe is coming up next.
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4: It's Lauren Stone. 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Welcome to the EHM Cafe. 25 years ago today, New York and all of us were changed forever. September 11th is a day we remember the lives lost, the people who ran towards danger, the families who were forever changed, and the extraordinary way New Yorkers came together in the days that followed. This hour, we're going to remember New York through music, songs that celebrate the city, the energy, the grit, the beauty, the people, others that were written in the aftermath of 9/11 when music became a way for people to process something that was almost impossible to put into words. 25 years later, we remember, we grieve, we honor, and we also celebrate the city that keeps moving forward. This hour is for New York. 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Ray Charles may have been born in Georgia, but New York became an important part of his story. Here's his love letter to our great city. For James in East Hampton, New York's my home.

got a place to visit. New York's my home, sweet home. San Francisco is a lovely place. It's got lots of hills and lots of thrills, and its own an ocean of some size. But it hasn't got the Bowery or the Bronx. It hasn't got a heart.

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0: 92.9 and 96.9, the EHM Cafe for Lisa in Oakdale, Milton in the city. A song that captures what my experience in New York was living downtown back in the day. It was Cat Power covering New York. Her version feels a lot lonelier than Sinatra's. Galen Spring asked to hear that. And New York's My Home, Ray Charles from 1960. As we gather 25 years later here at the cafe, celebrating New York City, remembering 9/11 in song. That's how we do it. 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
5: 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Welcome back to the cafe. I'm Lauren Stone, remembering 9/11 with songs about our great city as well as the events of 25 years ago. 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If you remember, Paul McCartney put together a concert to honor first responders and their families shortly after 9/11. And we're going to air that entire concert tonight at 8 o'clock, commercial-free. Great show with not just McCartney, Bowie, Billy Joel, Bon Jovi, John Mellencamp, James Taylor, Eric Clapton, so many. Paul wrote this song in the immediate aftermath of 9/11, he was stuck on the tarmac at the airport, and he had performed it for the first time at the concert for New York City. Out to Robin in Watermill, Freedom.

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I'm Lauren Stone. Thanks for having lunch at the cafe. Today we're remembering 9/11 in song, celebrating New York City as well as remembering that unspeakable day. Song's up to you. 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

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New York City is a city built by people who came here from somewhere else. This song is celebrating all that amazing mix of cultures and languages that make our city so great. For Luke in Sag Harbor, City of Immigrants, it's Steve Earle.

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0: 92.9 and 96.9, the EHM Cafe, the 25th anniversary of 9/11. Songs about that terrible day. Songs about our city of New York. 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Leonard Cohen recorded this next one several years after 9/11, but he understood that some events stay with you long after they happen. For Pete in Eastport on that day.
1: Some people say it's what we deserve for sins against God and for crimes in the world. I wouldn't know. I'm just holding the fort since that day.

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I wouldn't know, I'm just holding the fort. But answer me this, I won't take you.

It's the 92.9 and 96.9 EHM Cafe, Bruce Springsteen, The Rising, a song he wrote in the weeks after 9/11, inspired in part by the firefighters who climbed the stairs at the World Trade Center that morning. The song grew into something even bigger, great song about loss and courage. 25 years after, it seemed like the right choice to end this hour. For Margaret in Montauk, Sheryl Crow, Safe and Sound. She performed that at the American Tribute to Heroes Telethon, which aired a couple of weeks after 9/11. George Clooney helped put that together, and it was broadcast on every single network at the same time. So moving. When New York Had Her Heart Broke, John Hyatt for Charlie in Brookhaven. Also played Leonard Cohen on that day. The September Project.

0: and Union Square. In the days after 9/11, Union Square became one of the places where everyone gathered to look for information, to leave flowers and candles and messages and photos of missing loved ones, simply to be together. That album, September, is getting re-released, the September Project. It was Richard Barone reworking the old Sidewalks of New York, Steve Earle, City of Immigrants. For Brandy in Southampton, Sarah McLachlan, World on Fire. And Paul McCartney got us started with a song he wrote while sitting on the tarmac on 9/11. All the flights had been canceled. A few weeks later, he would host the concert for New York City at the Garden to honor first responders and families. And tonight at 8 o'clock, we will air that concert in its entirety with no commercials. Billy Joel, Eric Clapton, David Bowie, Elton John, Jay-Z, Buddy Guy, Mick and Keith, and so many more. I hope you'll join us tonight at 8. And thank you so much for choosing the songs this hour. I think we put something really terrific together for the 25th anniversary of 9/11. Never forget. I'm Lauren Stone. Stick around. More EHM music coming up. Phoebe Bridgers, David Bowie, Squeeze, all on the way next. We're 92.9 and 96.9 EHM.
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1: This Friday night at 8 p.m., EHM honors the heroes of September 11th, 2001 with our annual airing of the Concert for New York City, commercial-free, in its entirety. The Concert for New York City was a benefit at Madison Square Garden on October 20th, 2001 that honored the first responders from the New York Police and Fire Departments, their families, and those lost in the attacks. The Concert for New York City was organized by Paul McCartney and featured performances by David Bowie. Mick Jagger and Keith Richards. John Mellencamp. The Who, Eric Clapton, and many more. Join us this Friday evening starting at 8 as we honor all of the heroes of September 11th.
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4: 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What guy told about an eager new salesman he had? On his third day, a man appeared in the showroom and asked to drive an SUV. When it left the lot, the guy asked if they could drive through town. New salesman told him, wherever you'd like to go. A few minutes later, the guy parks, excuses himself, and returns with a bag of dry cleaning, throws it in the back. A few blocks later, the guy pulls over at a supermarket, returns with a bag of groceries. The salesman's amused, but says nothing. Next stop, a florist. Finally, the salesman suggests they return to the dealership. He asked the guy how he liked the SUV. Loved it, the guy says. Asked about a trade-in. The guy says he doesn't actually have one, but he'll be back when the time comes. Grabs the stuff, says a quick thanks, and jumps into a waiting Uber. 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
1: It's festival season on the East End. 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
2: 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Chief among these is Buzz's unique market research. Sure, he reads the memos from the guys in Detroit and their New York advertising agencies. That's all fine. But Buzz says there's one thing he knows that they don't. Eastern Long Island. For decades, Buzz has been known to frequent the docks in Montauk, the back streets in each village, and most recently, farm stands on both the North and South Forks. Yeah, farm stands. 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Happily, Buzz sees the familiar Buzz Chu license plate holders on a good number of cars and trucks, both in front and back of the farm stand. 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
1: Oh, this is sure stirring up some ghosts for me. She said there's one thing you gotta learn. It's not to

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0: Sheryl Crow, along with Jesse Wells there from Sheryl's new record, Pick You Up, for the first time here on the homestretch. The new one is called Freedom Bus there, a song about which Sheryl says, quote, "I do not take freedom lightly because our freedom has been paid for in the lives of others throughout history," unquote. And, of course, on this 25th anniversary of the 9/11 event, what a terrific day to play that one for the first time. Brand new Sheryl Crow, Jesse Wells, a terrific pairing there. Love both of these people. Freedom Bus is the new track there from 92.9 and 96.9 EHM. Elvis Costello and Matthew Sweet back in there once again. Being the anniversary of 9/11, we will continue with our annual tradition of playing the Concert for NYC for you with Paul McCartney and David Bowie and John Mellencamp and the rest. A terrific lineup. This is coming your way again tonight at 8 o'clock right here with 92.9 and 96.9 EHM. Our Friday Soul Patrol is coming up next, courtesy of Cross Sound Cruises. Al Green and James Brown today on the Soul Patrol. It's coming up from EHM.
1: This Friday night at 8 p.m., EHM honors the heroes of September 11th, 2001 with our annual airing of the Concert for New York City, commercial-free, in its entirety. The Concert for New York City was a benefit at Madison Square Garden on October 20th, 2001 that honored the first responders from the New York Police and Fire Departments, their families, and those lost in the attacks. The Concert for New York City was organized by Paul McCartney and featured performances by David Bowie. Mick Jagger and Keith Richards. John Mellencamp. The Who, Eric Clapton, and many more. 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
4: Fellas, I'm ready to get up and do my thing. 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Like a sex machine, man. Yeah. Moving, doing it, you know. Yeah. Can I count it off?
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The Reverend Al Green from 1972, I'm Glad You're Mine, and also from the early 70s, 1970, in fact. Get Up, I Feel Like Being a Sex Machine, James Brown, the Godfather of Soul back there, a terrific Friday Soul Patrol as the weekend approaches here with 92.9 and 96.9 EHM. New music here from Johnny Marr, best known to many as the guitarist for the Smiths, but also has established a terrific solo career. His new record, The Age of Everything.

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0: Death Cab for Cutie, the new one is called Stone Over Water from 92.9 and 96.9 EHM. Springsteen and Susan Tedeschi back in there as well. Her song, It Hurts So Bad from 98. And Chris Mosier here. It's great to have you with us. Somber day, of course, all across New York City, the 25th anniversary of the 9/11 attacks. We will continue our annual tradition of the celebration of the heroism of that day and the celebration of the unity that came from that day across New York and persists to this day. The concert for NYC, the concert for New York City, is coming your way once again this evening starting at 8 o'clock. It features the likes of Eric Clapton, Melissa Etheridge, Mick Jagger of the Stones, of course, Bon Jovi, David Bowie, and a ton more. It is one terrific testimony to New York City strength, and it's coming your way again tonight starting at 8 o'clock right here with 92.9 and 96.9 EHM. Speaking of David Bowie, he is on the way next. 4 o'clock hour featuring Paul Westerberg, a new one from Beck coming up here, SRV, Donovan, U2, and more from EHM.
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1: I'm Ed Donahue with an AP News Minute. Ceremonies to mark the 25th anniversary of the 9/11 attacks got political. President Trump spoke at the Pentagon.
2: We salute our first responders and law enforcement, and we love them. And we salute the service members working right now to ensure the world's number one sponsor of terror, the Islamic Republic of Iran, will never, ever have a nuclear weapon.
1: In New York at Ground Zero, Terry Strada, who lost her husband on 9/11, says Saudi Arabia supported the hijackers.
3: President Trump can still change that. Tell the Saudis to stop lying. Tell them that if they want to be friends with the USA, they cannot continue to deny all of this, all of the pain, all of the destruction that we have all been suffering through.
1: 15 of the 19 hijackers were Saudis, but the Saudi government has long denied any involvement. I'm Ed Donahue.
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4: 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Looks like a nice mild weekend through Saturday anyway. We're going to see a high of about 76 for Saturday, about like what we had today. We do have a very strong chance of rain, about 95% for Sunday. EHM Sports, speaking of which, Subway Series weekend. Mets at Yankees for three starting tonight, 7:05. Jets are at Tennessee on Sunday at 1, and the Giants will host Dallas on Sunday at 8:20.
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0: Beck's new album, Ride Lonesome, comes out in 1 week. It'll be out next Friday, the 18th. The song is Disappearing Act from Beck, who, of course, is coming through for a two-night stand at the Brooklyn Paramount in October on tour for that record with 92.9 and 96.9 EHM. Buffalo Springfield back in there. Paul Westerberg, one of two great songs from the singles soundtrack from 92, Dyslexic Heart, back at the top at the 4 o'clock hour. It's Chris Mosier. We appreciate the hang. Once again, 8 o'clock tonight, Concert for NYC, an annual tradition that we have performed for the last 25 years here at EHM. Of course, fabulous concert featuring Mick Jagger and David Bowie and Paul McCartney and John Mellencamp, and the list goes on and on, coming your way this evening starting at 8 o'clock. And we will honor and mark the 25th anniversary of the 9/11 attacks in about 30 minutes on EHM Off the Record today. We will play you what I believe is my favorite song of all of them about New York from Vinyl in 30 minutes. I'm going to leave it mysterious until that point. It's coming up in half an hour here from Vinyl, EHM Off the Record, on this somber day, but also a day where we remember the resilience and strength of New York City today with 92.9 and 96.9 EHM. Shelby Lynn, Stevie Ray Vaughan, and Modest Mouse are coming up. Hang on.
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SRV doing Buddy Guy's Mary Had a Little Lamb from Stevie's Texas Flood Record and Modest Mouse this afternoon. 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

Donovan there from 1966. The song is Celeste. Stand by 10 minutes to vinyl time. I'm going to play for you my personal favorite song about New York City on this 25th anniversary of 9/11 from the turntable in 10 minutes for EHM Off the Record. Do hang out. Ages and Ages here from 2016. It's EHM.

Michiganders freaking out there from the Over Before You Know It record, his latest from 92.9 and 96.9 EHM. U2's I Still Haven't Found What I'm Looking For, and Ages with They Want More back there. Chris Mosier here. Once again, coming up this evening, here in just a few hours, 8 o'clock tonight, our annual run of the concert for New York City, commemorating the 9/11 attacks, of course, on this 25th anniversary. It's a big one this year, and that's coming up this evening at 8 o'clock. Billy Joel, Long Island's own, was part of that show and will be again tonight starting at 8 o'clock. And we have pulled off the shelf for EHM Off the Record on this day his Turnstiles record. And here I will be a little selfish and I will play for you from vinyl, from Billy Joel, my personal favorite song out of all of them, out of the hundreds and hundreds of songs about New York City or related to New York City. This one's my favorite, New York State of Mind, Billy Joel from Turnstiles here, EHM Off the Record from EHM.

0: I just love it. I just love the way it encapsulates the current vibe of New York, the classic vibe of New York. It is terrific. New York State of Mind from the Turnstiles record from Billy Joel, from our vinyl copy here on EHM Off the Record, as we once again mark the 25th anniversary of 9/11 today. Concert for New York City is coming your way, as is our annual tradition here at EHM, starting at 8 o'clock tonight. And, of course, Billy Joel was part of that concert and shall be again tonight right here on these airwaves with 92.9 and 96.9 EHM and EHM Off the Record live vinyl from the turntable again for you on Monday afternoon at 4:45. Bob Marley brings us a positive vibration in just a couple of minutes here. Oasis, The Cars, and Jack White next hour from EHM.
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3: EHM weather courtesy of Weber and Grand Heating and Air Conditioning, where they install the best and fix the rest. Nice Saturday ahead, mid-70s again tomorrow. We are looking at a rainy Sunday, though. 96% chance of rain, high in the mid-70s there as well. EHM Sports Subway Series weekend. Mets at the Yankees for three starting tonight, 7:05. And NFL football is underway for real this weekend. Jets at Tennessee on Sunday afternoon at 1, and the Giants will host Dallas Sunday night, 8:20.
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3: 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We have the Cars and Alanis Morissette and the Avett Brothers all on the way. We talked about this new Oasis rock doc, documentary movie, which is actually released across the country today on our EHM Daily Music Note yesterday. 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

0: Jack White's Dollar Bill there. Definite shades of Jimmy Page and Zeppelin on that one from the Frozen Charlotte record from Jack and the EHM New Music Bin from 92.9 and 96.9 EHM. Cars and Oasis back there, too. Again, that biopic about Oasis and their reunion tour has been released today and is playing over this weekend at several theaters across Suffolk County. She's Electric from Oasis back there. Chris Mosier here. The world continues to mourn Dolly Parton, and she is receiving a very, very cool honor. Pitchfork reports that Nashville International Airport is to be renamed in honor of Dolly Parton. According to the city's news channel 5, Tennessee Governor Bill Lee made the official announcement late last month, and now the city's Airport Authority Board has voted unanimously in favor of the name change. It's the culmination of a campaign that was already underway prior to Dolly Parton's passing recently at the age of 80. The actual airport name hasn't been quite announced yet, but it will honor Dolly Parton. This is very, very cool and much deserved. Check out this story from Pitchfork.com on Dolly Parton having her namesake plastered on the airport coming in and out of Nashville, which is highly appropriate. I will stick this up on the EHM Facebook page for you to check out. Your Friday daily music note from 92.9 and 96.9 EHM. Alanis Morissette is next. Hang on.
1: This Friday night at 8 p.m., EHM honors the heroes of September 11th, 2001 with our annual airing of the Concert for New York City, commercial-free, in its entirety. The Concert for New York City was a benefit at Madison Square Garden on October 20th, 2001 that honored the first responders from the New York Police and Fire Departments, their families, and those lost in the attacks. The Concert for New York City was organized by Paul McCartney and featured performances by David Bowie. Mick Jagger and Keith Richards, John Mellencamp, The Who, Eric Clapton, and many more. Join us this Friday evening starting at 8 as we honor all of the heroes of September 11th.
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0: Noah Kahan this weekend. New one is called Doors from his record The Great Divine from 92.9 and 96.9 EHM. We heard NXS from Kick 87 and Chuck Prophet back there too. Chris Mosier here. We're coming up on the Blues Fix at 6 for this evening, courtesy of the Ammon & Gay Insurance Agency. Dion and Muddy Waters tonight on our daily celebration of the blues. That's coming up top of the hour from EHM.
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1: I'm Ben Thomas with the AP News Minute. Inflation accelerated last month, with gas prices spiking amid renewed fighting in the Middle East. Saka Magani has numbers.
2: The consumer price index rose 3.4% in August compared with a year ago, the same as in July. But on a monthly basis, costs jumped 0.4% after rising only 0.1% the previous month. With inflation still far above its 2% goal, the Federal Reserve is considering boosting its key interest rate next week. Sagar Magani, Washington.
1: AAA has the average pump price approaching $4.30 for a gallon of regular today, while diesel prices have soared to a record at more than $6 per gallon. Stocks finished a down week with gains. On the day, the Dow rose 509 points, or about 1%. The S&P closed up about 0.9%. The NASDAQ closer to 1%. I'm Ben Thomas.
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3: 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Looks like a nice, mild weekend through Saturday anyway. We're going to see a high of about 76 for Saturday, about like what we had today. We do have a very strong chance of rain, about 95% for Sunday. EHM Sports. Speaking of which, Subway Series weekend. Mets at Yankees for three starting tonight, 7:05. 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

0: That is Kells. She's great. Operates out of Atlanta. The song is Gone there from Kells' EP Dirty Blues Princess from 92.9 and 96.9 EHM. We heard Dion's version of the Traveling Riverside Blues back there, which was originally done by Robert Johnson, but there's a terrific Led Zeppelin version out there as well. And Muddy Waters, Walking Blues at the top of the Blues Fix at 6 tonight from the Amenigay Insurance Agency. We rather like the blues, and so we celebrate the blues every weekday evening at 6. 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
1: This Friday night at 8 p.m., EHM honors the heroes of September 11th, 2001 with our annual airing of the Concert for New York City, commercial-free, in its entirety. The Concert for New York City was a benefit at Madison Square Garden on October 20th, 2001 that honored the first responders from the New York Police and Fire Departments, their families, and those lost in the attacks. The Concert for New York City was organized by Paul McCartney and featured performances by David Bowie. We can make heroes just for one day. Mick Jagger and Keith Richards. John Mellencamp. The Who, Eric Clapton, and many more. Join us this Friday evening starting at 8 as we honor all of the heroes of September 11th.
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0: Alabama Shakes just hit Radio City the other night. We hope you made the show. The song is I Feel Hope Coming. It's their new one from the new record, I Must Be Dreaming. New Alabama Shakes from EHM. R.E.M. from EHM back in there. And we heard Rodriguez y Gabriela doing the sound maker back there, too. Chris Mosier here. We're a little over an hour from the kickoff of this year's run of the Concert for NYC, the annual rebroadcast of the commemorative concert for New York City that happened in the wake of the September 11 terrorist attacks. Of course, even deeper than usual, meaning this year being the 25th anniversary. We're talking David Bowie and Paul McCartney and John Mellencamp and Billy Joel. Terrific lineup, of course, coming your way tonight starting at 8 o'clock. It's the Concert for New York City. As we remember and we honor the bravery and the solidarity that emerged from that terrible day. It's 92.9 and 96.9 EHM. 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

0: Phoebe Bridgers, her new one is Lost Boys from the new record Lost Weekend from 92.9 and 96.9 EHM. We are counting down to the concert for New York City. Our annual rebroadcast of the show is coming your way tonight at 8 o'clock as we mark the 25th anniversary of the September 11th attacks. That is starting in just a few minutes here at 8 o'clock from EHM.
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0: Leon Bridges, his new one is called Light the Way from the Happiness Anytime record, which will be out in a couple of Fridays, 2 weeks from today, 92.9 and 96.9 EHM. The concert for New York City, our annual rebroadcast of that landmark show, is coming your way on this 25th anniversary of the September 11th terrorist attack. 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
1: This Friday night at 8 p.m., EHM honors the heroes of September 11th, 2001 with our annual airing of the Concert for New York City, commercial-free, in its entirety. The Concert for New York City was a benefit at Madison Square Garden on October 20th, 2001 that honored the first responders from the New York Police and Fire Departments, their families, and those lost in the attacks. The Concert for New York City was organized by Paul McCartney and featured performances by David Bowie. Mick Jagger and Keith Richards. John Mellencamp. The Who, Eric Clapton, and many more. Join us this Friday evening starting at 8 as we honor all of the heroes of September 11th.
2: 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What guy told about an eager new salesman he had? On his third day, a man appeared in the showroom and asked to drive an SUV. When it left the lot, the guy asked if they could drive through town. New salesman told him, wherever you'd like to go. A few minutes later, the guy parks, excuses himself, and returns with a bag of dry cleaning, throws it in the bag. A few blocks later, the guy pulls over to a supermarket, returns with a bag of groceries. The salesman's amused, but says nothing. Next stop, a florist. Finally, the salesman suggests they return to the dealership. He asked the guy how he liked the SUV. Loved it, the guy says. Asked about a trade-in. The guy says he doesn't actually have one, but he'll be back when the time comes. Grabs his stuff, says a quick thanks, and jumps into a waiting Uber. Buzz Chu, Chevy Cadillac, Southampton. They've seen it all.
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1: Good evening and welcome. My name is Harry Waring. Over the next few hours, it is my honor to present the Concert for New York City, commercial-free in its entirety, as we honor the heroes of September 11th, 2001. The Concert for New York City was a benefit concert held at Madison Square Garden October 20th, 2001, that honored the first responders from the New York Police Department, New York City Fire Department, their families, and those lost in the attacks. The Concert for New York City was organized by Paul McCartney, and it features performances by The Who, David Bowie, Mick Jagger and Keith Richards, Eric Clapton, and so many more great artists. Please enjoy the next few hours of the Concert for New York City as we honor all of the heroes of September 11th, 2001.

Kathy, I said, as we boarded a Greyhound in Pittsburgh, Michigan seems